soil. Liquor, alcohol, falls on the juice, juicy. Trust me, you'll be stitchy. Hell is round the corner where I shelter. Isn't this a schism? The living out of style, if you believe or deceive. Common sense as shit, you see. Let me take you down the corridors of my life. And when you want to your preference, no need to answer till I take.

The struggle for my family. We're hungry, beware of our appetite. 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We take our fill, take our fill, take our fill. I stand firm for our soil. Liquor I come forth and they juice. Dress me up in stitsy. Confused by different memories. Details of Asian remembrances. Conversations of what should become of enemies. My brain thinks bomb-like. So I listen, he's a conkite. As I grow, and as I grow collective. Before the move, sit on the perspective. Mr. Quayle in the crevice, and watches from the press.

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Mind could it be empty, free fuck? Dropping bottle crumbs on the CD floor. 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

0: Everybody over here, I need one straight line. 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All right, thank you. 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All right, what do you got here? Okay. No problem. Okay, thank you very much. Enjoy the show tonight.
1: Cool, we're in, man. It's dope. 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Who's opening act?
2: Cares.
3: Yo, how everybody doing tonight? Welcome y'all to the show. Everybody ready to party? Brought to you by Meat Shake. Now, I know who y'all came here to see. But before they come out, we got this one group, what are they called? Oh, that's right, yeah. Ugly Duckling, everybody. 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

0: told you what I saw. It's in the best bikini in front.
1: All right, now, just a minute. This is a police inquiry, Mr. Martin.
0: Kindly speak when you're spoken to, you usual policeman.
2: I think you better answer the sergeant's questions, Mr. Martin. This is a very serious matter.
1: Yeah, you better.

Indie Stadt. It's me, Alex, and three of my mans, all supposed to meet at the Corova Milk Bar. The Corova Milk Bar couldn't afford its liquor license, so it sold milk plus drink from, or sent the mask. It would sharpen you up for a bit of the old ultraviolets, which plagued our minds for the evening. And so, kiddies, death for all. Right, right?

This is for you. For those Saturday mornings, watching this old house upstairs in your office, drinking Slim Fast. Your cat's in bed. Long distance phone calls from New York City. The guy upstairs. He's hooked onto Wall Street. 4 a.m. The kitchen light's still on. Cockroaches crawling. Dolly again. Hanging out in the reception. Chain smoking cigarillos. For this space case nonchalance attitude.

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There's cutlery, a tablecloth, some Hennessy, and a book on presidents deceased. I'll have them FedEx to you. It was a strange thing to do. I hope we can still be friends. Oh, it was not me, but someone else, you see.

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Was it knock sink when we came across three men? They had church candles wrapped in newspaper. I bought two from them and I lit one for you. I hope the message made its way down the wire.

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To the remains of the Cherrill Plains, or around a bonfire in Naylor's Cove, good company in grief sit like a dark leaf sits beside a

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The first time that I done it, so it didn't hurt.

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Yeah. I could tell from your Twitter page.

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You make my Mondays feel like Fridays. 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
1: Drank.
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1: Drank.
0: Faded.
1: Drank.
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1: Drank.
2: Drank. Okay. Now open your mind up and listen to me, Kendrick. I'm in your conscience. If you do not hear me, then you will be history, Kendrick. 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
1: Drink.
0: Faded.
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1: Drinking.
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1: Drinking.
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0: Faded.

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They say that I'm too torn on vision, 'cause all I see is you. I've given up taking the scenic, gas to the floor 'cause I mean it, 'cause I know that I can't lose. I swear.

about me like you used to. 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
1: Wait. 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
1: 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And let me treat you like that. I'm really, really sorry that nobody understands. We're all really mean and dumb to you. And we don't should be following you around all the time. That's pretty fucked up, dude. And I just want to say to you that none of these dudes even understand. Neither me too.

my friends are counting on me, and I hope that they're right, that I could really help them with the rest of their life. I'm not sure if they should see me for the guy that I am, just that indecisive kid who really wants to be friends. And my family's counting on me, and I'm glad that they are, cause I can help them keep all their houses and cars. I came a long way from sleeping in my car by the park and taking fucking shits in the field in the dark. But when the lights turn on, well, I still feel the same as I used to. I think you said that you wish that none of this ever happened.

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1: 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And who knows what star of the future will emerge from tonight's show.